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3: If you remember your primary school assemblies from all those years ago, you'll be looking forward, no doubt, to seeing Britain's favourite teacher, James B. Partridge, bringing his phenomenal primary school banger show to the winding wheel. It's a nostalgia-fueled sing-along celebration of those unforgettable songs from your primary school days. Wizards, witches and understanding muggles will be dusting off their robes on Sunday as the UK's largest fan-organised Harry Potter event prepares to take over Wirksworth. And Al Murray, the pub landlord's appearing in his new show, All You Need Gov, at Buxton Opera House on Sunday night. At Sheffield Cineworld, you can see Hope and Avengers Endgame Encore.
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7: If you remember your primary school assemblies from all those years ago, you'll be looking forward, no doubt, to seeing Britain's favourite teacher, James B. Partridge, bringing his phenomenal primary school banger show to the winding wheel. It's a nostalgia-fueled sing-along celebration of those unforgettable songs from your primary school days. Wizards, witches and understanding muggles will be dusting off their robes on Sunday as the UK's largest fan-organised Harry Potter event prepares to take over Wirksworth. And Al Murray, the pub landlord's appearing in his new show, All You Need Gov, at Buxton Opera House on Sunday night. 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
1: If you remember your primary school assemblies from all those years ago, you'll be looking forward, no doubt, to seeing Britain's favourite teacher, James B. Partridge, bringing his phenomenal primary school banger show to the winding wheel. It's a nostalgia-fueled sing-along celebration of those unforgettable songs from your primary school days. Wizards, witches and understanding muggles will be dusting off their robes on Sunday as the UK's largest fan-organised Harry Potter event prepares to take over Wirksworth. And Al Murray, the pub landlord's appearing in his new show, All You Need Gov, at Buxton Opera House on Sunday night. At Sheffield Cineworld, you can see Hope and Avengers Endgame Encore.
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2: Dry with lots of sunshine in the morning across North Derbyshire. Cloudy in the afternoon with a gentle breeze. Highs of 19 and 18 in the High Peak.
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2: With the latest for North Derbyshire, I'm Nicola Halliday. An 81-year-old woman from Matlock says concrete Lego-style blocks around the access route to her home are making it difficult to get in and out. Helen Ball won a legal battle with Derbyshire County Council over access through a former council car park. The council says the blocks are a temporary measure to stop fly-tipping and antisocial behaviour and are practical, not punitive. Mrs Ball says she just wants to use the route easily and enjoy her remaining years in peace. Hundreds of campaigners, including residents from Derbyshire, have joined a protest march against the proposed Peak Cluster carbon capture pipeline. Opponents say they have concerns about safety and the potential impact on wildlife and the environment. Peak Cluster says the project would cut carbon emissions, protect jobs and support the future of the cement and lime industry. Families of children with special educational needs and disabilities in Derbyshire are being told there will be changes to SEND services. The council says officers will be based in local area teams to provide more joined-up support for families. Simon Mabbott, Derbyshire County Council's Cabinet Member for Education and SEND, says the changes will help create stronger links between families, schools and local services. And finally, residents are being encouraged to celebrate Bonfire Night responsibly by checking bonfires for hedgehogs and other wildlife before lighting them. They also want us to consider the impact of fireworks and how it affects pets and other animals. The campaign is part of North East Derbyshire District Council's efforts to promote a safer and environmentally friendly bonfire night. That's the latest for North Derbyshire Radio. Here's the national headlines.
3: Andy Burnham says there are strong indications Iran played a part in a suspected terror plot near RAF Fairford in Gloucestershire. The Prime Minister says the UK is working closely with the US and the authorities have the situation under the strongest grip. Tennessee officials were unable to put Krista Gayle Pike to death yesterday for a 1995 murder despite administering two doses of a lethal drug. Her lawyers say Pike was alive and loudly snoring after the attempted lethal injection. 50-year-old Pike had been scheduled for execution for the killing she committed at age 18 and would

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0: Arsenal have thrown away a two-goal lead to draw 2-2 with Paris FC in the Women's Champions League. Alessia Russo and Georgia Stanway put Arsenal in control, but Clara Mateo pulled one back before Leah Williamson was controversially penalised for handball. Maylene Mendy scored the resulting penalty to rescue a point for Paris. Elsewhere, Chelsea claimed a point in a goalless draw away at Lyon. It's the first time in 20 Champions League games that the French side haven't found the back of the net. Elsewhere, Cristiano Ronaldo has left Portugal's training camp, raising questions over his international future. The 41-year-old says he'll reveal the reasons for his decision in due course after talks with the Portuguese Football Federation president. And Tyson Fury and Anthony Joshua have traded good-natured jokes at the launch press conference for their December fight in Cardiff.
4: And then you got this guy here, he's carved in stone like Olympian, made of marble, and every time he gets cracked on the jaw, he falls over.
5: I've been waiting.
4: That's also true.
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7:15 on the first of the month. Pinch Punch, White Rabbits, No Return. On The Breakfast Show, we are North Derbyshire Radio. How you doing? You doing all right? I'm Andy Lawson. Today, actor Brie Larson is 37. Also, it's weird how the world works, isn't it? So, years ago, when we taxed our car, we had to display a tax disc at the bottom left of the windscreen. Passenger side, down the bottom. It's not something we've had to do for quite a long time. In fact, there's a reason why I bring it up today. But earlier on this week, I went for a walk and I actually saw a vehicle with a tax disc that said 2014 in it. And I was thinking, God, I've not seen one of those in ages. Do you remember when we were first told we didn't need to display one anymore? It took a lot of guts to actually remove it from your windscreen, even though we told we didn't need it now. Anyway, so I saw one this week. I'm like, that's cool. And then today rolls on. And it is the 12th anniversary this very day. So in 2014, where the car tax disc was no longer required to be displayed in the windscreen. Oh, please.

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0: Good morning, Juliet in Dronfields, who now fills the tax disc space on the windscreen with gym pass for the car park. I like it when people put other things in the windscreen now. Ways to show you fancy without actually telling anybody you fancy. Having your National Trust car park sticker on your windscreen. So posh. That is Cisco on The Breakfast Show. It's 25 past 7. Coldplay will be on North Derbyshire Radio soon. Also, do you have a bucket list? Ever thought about it? I mean, if you need some inspiration, what do you think have been named as the top things on bucket lists of people in this nation? Well, we're going to find out after Viva La Vida.
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It's Viva La Vida, but you know that. It's Coldplay on North Derbyshire Radio's Breakfast Show 25 to 8. Prince is going to play soon. So I don't know if you ever think about this, but while we have this opportunity, we exist on this planet at this point. Do you ever think of certain things you would like to do? You have created the bucket list. What's on there? And if you haven't, what would you put on there? If it helps, the top three things people have revealed as being in the list include embarking on a cruise, travelling on the Orient Express, and witnessing the Northern Lights. Those are the top three. But let's see if you've done any more of these on the list. Travelling Route 66 in America. That's on there. Watching a Broadway show. I must admit, I have ticked that off. Oh, I know, I'm so fancy. Oh, and another one on this list is attending a major sporting event. Have you ever had the opportunity to do that? My team, football team, has made the playoff final many times. I've been very lucky to witness most of them, apart from the most recent one where VAR destroyed all of our dreams.

0: Good morning, Mo in Kalo. We're talking about bucket list items. Mo says, can I add seeing a total eclipse, please, to the list? I believe your appetite was whetted by the partial eclipse, was like 98% or something that we saw a few weeks ago. Mo wants to see the full works. I think that's going to get expensive following eclipses round. Right, 7:45, and Grace Kelly from Mika's soon.
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Has anybody ever actually explained who Humphrey is in that tune? 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It's Thursday as we continue Chapel Week in Chapel and Lyfrith. Now, as we continue breakfast, you and I, this is Samba de Janeiro.

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2: Dry with lots of sunshine in the morning across North Derbyshire. Cloudy in the afternoon with a gentle breeze. Highs of 19 and 18 in the High Peak.
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2: With the latest for North Derbyshire, I'm Nicola Halliday. An 81-year-old woman from Matlock says concrete Lego-style blocks around the access route to her home are making it difficult to get in and out. Helen Ball won a legal battle with Derbyshire County Council over access through a former council car park. The council says the blocks are a temporary measure to stop fly-tipping and antisocial behaviour and are practical, not punitive. Mrs Ball says she just wants to use the route easily and enjoy her remaining years in peace. Hundreds of campaigners, including residents from Derbyshire, have joined a protest march against the proposed Peak Cluster carbon capture pipeline. Opponents say they have concerns about safety and the potential impact on wildlife and the environment. Peak Cluster says the project would cut carbon emissions, protect jobs, and support the future of the cement and lime industry. Families of children with special educational needs and disabilities in Derbyshire are being told there will be changes to SEND services. The council says officers will be based in local area teams to provide more joined-up support for families. Simon Mabbott, Derbyshire County Council's Cabinet Member for Education and SEND, says the changes will help create stronger links between families, schools and local services. And finally, residents are being encouraged to celebrate bonfire night responsibly by checking bonfires for hedgehogs and other wildlife before lighting them. They also want us to consider the impact of fireworks and how it affects pets and other animals. The campaign is part of North East Derbyshire District Council's efforts to promote a safer and environmentally friendly bonfire night. That's the latest for North Derbyshire Radio. Here's the national headlines.
3: Prime Minister Andy Burnham has paid tribute to Dame Esther Ranson, who's died at the age of 86. The broadcaster and campaigner was known for hosting shows like That's Life and later went on to set up Childline, the helpline for children suffering abuse or neglect. An Indian airline captain who was at the controls of a Fly Dubai flight when a co-pilot stabbed him in an apparent attempt to crash the plane has been hailed a hero by world leaders. Smit Machar from Mumbai was seriously injured as passengers rushed into the cockpit and restrained the attacker. That's according to witnesses and Israeli authorities. The attack forced the flight carrying 174 people from Dubai to Tel Aviv to make an emergency landing in Saudi Arabia. And the Prime Minister says there are strong indications Iran played a part in a suspected terror plot near RAF Fairford in Gloucestershire. Andy Burnham says the UK is working closely with the US and the authorities have the situation under the strongest grip. That's the latest from Radio News Hub. I'm Holly Hughes.
4: X marks the spot at Coral Island Blackpool. 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

0: Arsenal have thrown away a two-goal lead to draw 2-2 with Paris FC in the Women's Champions League. Alessia Russo and Georgia Stanway put Arsenal in control, but Clara Mateo pulled one back before Leah Williamson was controversially penalised for handball. Maylene Mendy scored the resulting penalty to rescue a point for Paris. Elsewhere, Chelsea claimed a point in a goalless draw away at Lyon. It's the first time in 20 Champions League games that the French side haven't found the back of the net. Elsewhere, Cristiano Ronaldo has left Portugal's training camp, raising questions over his international future. The 41-year-old says he'll reveal the reasons for his decision in due course after talks with the Portuguese Football Federation president. And Tyson Fury and Anthony Joshua have traded good-natured jokes at the launch press conference for their December fight in Cardiff.
1: And then you got this guy here, he's carved in stone like Olympian, made of marble, and every time he gets cracked on the jaw, he falls over.
2: I've been waiting.
1: That's also true. That's also true.
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One of the biggest tunes of this year, Stella Lefty, Boston on North Derbyshire Radio's Breakfast Show. I hope you'll start to. The first day of the month is going well. Can you believe we're in the month now that contains Halloween at the end of it? And roll forward a little bit longer, well, like another week or so. We'll then have Bonfire Night, and then you know how the rest of the year goes. Every year we then on that race to December 25. Anyway, Jess Glynn is on Breakfast in a second. Today, Keith Duffy of Boyzone and more recently Boys Life is 52. And I don't know if you saw Bake Off on Tuesday, and I'm not going to give any spoilers. I think it's pretty standard procedure for week two to be Biscuit Week. Totally unrelated to that, today is Homemade Cookie Day. And the knowledge of cookies is 100% not making me dream of anything that we witnessed on Bake Off on Tuesday night, I promise. Standing in-

0: Good morning, Becca in Holmesfield, who's reminded me that I'm not helping. Because Becca is trying to eat healthily at the moment, and the thought of cookies is not part of the plan. Oh, so I definitely shouldn't tell you about the one I ate alongside a pumpkin spice latte the other day. Not tell you about... Okay, fair enough, we'll not talk about that. 25 past 8 on Thursday, and Sugar Babes will be soon.
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4: If you remember your primary school assemblies from all those years ago, you'll be looking forward, no doubt, to seeing Britain's favourite teacher, James B. Partridge, bringing his phenomenal primary school banger show to the winding wheel. It's a nostalgia-fueled sing-along celebration of those unforgettable songs from your primary school days. Wizards, witches and understanding muggles will be dusting off their robes on Sunday as the UK's largest fan-organised Harry Potter event prepares to take over Wirksworth. And Al Murray, the pub landlord's appearing in his new show, All You Need Gov, at Buxton Opera House on Sunday night. 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

25 to 9. You know NASA? That's quite an opening question, but you know NASA? The National Aeronautics and Space Administration. So many people think that second A is American. It's not. It's National Aeronautics and Space Administration. Anyway, they were created, NASA, this day 68 years ago. Oh, and do you ever get the opportunity to have a bit of zen, a bit of quiet, a bit of you time? It's difficult, isn't it? We're a year on from it being revealed that Sweden can now be got on prescription. Not the entire nation, a trip to. Now, it is not on our health service, and you'll have to do a heck of a lot of Googling to find it out, and there's a lot of paperwork, I believe, but it's a thing. But it might be out of reach for you and I. So do you ever get the opportunity just to have a minute for yourself? Do you know, it's so tempting for so many of us in North Derbyshire. We have incredible countryside on our metaphorical doorstep in many cases, but yet life can get so busy, it can feel so far away, can't it? Do you ever get that chance then just to stop and have a minute for yourself?

0: Good morning, Ellie in Duckmanton, who's pointed out the error of my ways. Ellie says, oh, Andy, talking of relaxation at 25 to 9 on a weekday morning, that no, just no. Later on, maybe, but that time, no. If you even get some zen and calm in life later on, I think you're doing better than a lot of people. That is In Excess on North Derbyshire Radio, nearly 8:45, and the Spin Doctors are next.
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I remember as a kid this being one of the first songs I would have called on my favourite song. Over the years, yeah, it's been moved down the list a bit, but I still think it's brilliant. I still love it, really. Spin Doctors, Two Princes on North Derbyshire Radio. It's 10 to 9, near enough. Today, you might be at the Chesterfield Business Expo, which is happening at the Casa Hotel Chesterfield. While you're there, you may see some of my colleagues. I'm so lucky here at North Derbyshire Radio. I am surrounded by incredibly talented people, real people as well. They get it. Do you know what I mean? Look, if you are there and you happen to meet one of my colleagues, to have a chat with them. They're wonderful people. Enjoy your day, whatever you're up to, and I'll see you again for Brekkie tomorrow.

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2: Hundreds of prisoners are due to be released under the government's controversial early release scheme designed to tackle prison overcrowding. Earlier this year, ministers excluded certain offences, including some sexual offences and manslaughter, from the plans, despite warnings that prisons will still remain nearly at full capacity. Dame Esther Ranson has died aged 86. The broadcaster and campaigner hosted That's Life for 21 years before founding Childline. Chris Sherwood is the CEO of the NSPCC.
3: Dame Esther Ranson was a truly remarkable woman. Her vision and her tireless commitment in campaigning to set up Childline and ensure there was a place for children to turn to have support and to ensure their voice was heard is a testament to her legacy.
2: And the Indian airline captain who was stabbed by a co-pilot in an apparent attempt to crash a flight of Biflight has been hailed as a hero by world leaders. The attack forced the flight carrying 174 people from Dubai to Tel Aviv to make an emergency landing in Saudi Arabia. That's the latest from Radio News Hub. I'm Holly Hughes.
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been everywhere this year, hasn't he? Michael Jackson and Billie Jean, North Derbyshire Radio. Hello, Pinch Punch, first day of the month, White Rabbits and all that jazz. I hope things are good with you. We are into October, which means my friend Sean, who got out his awesome stuff and his pumpkins just after bank holiday. Okay, it's kind of okay now, Sean. It's kind of okay. Madonna and Kylie coming up, and this is Razor.

0: Madonna and Kylie. Kylie at the weekend played in an Australian football final, I think at the interval, kind of mark maybe their half-time Super Bowl. And so there's stuff all over social media about her performances as well. Fantastic that Madonna and Kylie are still performing and still going strong. I'm Sarah, and it's lovely to have you company on North Derbyshire Radio. In the next half hour, Chapel Roan and also The Guide and Was Not Was.
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Nico and Vincent, Am I Wrong, Chapel Roan, Good Luck Babe, coming up soon on North Derbyshire Radio. We're into October, so, you know, it is going to get more Halloween-y, isn't it? And if you are into wizards and witches, and you understand that muggles are dusting off their robes, then the UK's largest fan-organised Harry Potter event is preparing to take over Wirksworth. 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

0: CC Peniston, we got a love thing on North Derbyshire Radio. 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
2: Hundreds of prisoners are due to be released under the government's controversial early release scheme designed to tackle prison overcrowding. Earlier this year, ministers excluded certain offences, including some sexual offences and manslaughter, from the plans. Broadcaster and campaigner Dame Esther Ranson has died aged 86. She became a household name hosting That's Life for 21 years before founding Childline and later the Silver Line, supporting older people facing loneliness. Chris Sherwood is the CEO of the NSPCC.
3: Through her efforts, more than 6 million children across the UK have had support from Childline. We are so proud of everything that she achieved for children and young people, and we'll take her work forward in the months and years ahead.
2: And officials in Tennessee failed to put a woman to death yesterday, despite administering two doses of a lethal drug. Krista Gayle Pike had been sentenced for a murder she committed in 1995 when she was 18 and would have been the first woman executed in Tennessee in more than 200 years. That's the latest from Radio News Hub. I'm Holly Hughes.
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In the next half hour, Donna Lewis, I Love You Always Forever, the new one from Martin Garrix and U2, and this one's the Black Eyed Peas.

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0: Martin Garrix and U2, Fireflies, Black Eyed Peas, Shut Up Before It on North Derbyshire Radio. We've got a sassy nine-year-old in the house at the moment. And so we get shut up sometimes from him. We also get, you know, like a blah, blah, blah hand and a kind of face as he does a blah, blah, blah hand at you. Fantastic. Absolutely fantastic. I'm Sarah and it's North Derbyshire Radio. David Guetta and Teddy Swims coming up in the next 20 minutes. And Donna Lewis, I Love You Always Forever.
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Teenage Dirtbag from Wheatus, David Guetta and Teddy Swims coming up on North Derbyshire Radio. We're partway through Love Chapel Week, Chapel on the Frith. The local businesses have got together with this really cracking idea. It's Chapel Tenner Week. 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

0: The dance version of Christopher Cross's Ride Like the Wind, that's East Side Beat. 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

0: Just having a sneaky look at what Sia seems to be lining up to play. She's made a few notes about some songs, and I know she's going to be playing that cracking tune from Waves Rush In, the happy song, in the next half hour. 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
2: With the latest for North Derbyshire, I'm Nicola Halliday. An 81-year-old woman from Matlock says concrete Lego-style blocks around the access route to her home are making it difficult to get in and out. Helen Ball won a legal battle with Derbyshire County Council over access through a former council car park. The council says the blocks are a temporary measure to stop fly tipping and antisocial behaviour and are practical, not punitive. Mrs Ball says she just wants to use the route easily and enjoy her remaining years in peace. Hundreds of campaigners, including residents from Derbyshire, have joined a protest march against the proposed Peak Cluster carbon capture pipeline. Opponents say they have concerns about safety and the potential impact on wildlife and the environment. Peak Cluster says the project would cut carbon emissions, protect jobs, and support the future of the cement and lime industry. Families of children with special educational needs and disabilities in Derbyshire are being told there will be changes to SEND services. The council says officers will be based in local area teams to provide more joined-up support for families. Simon Mabbott, Derbyshire County Council's Cabinet Member for Education and SEND, says the changes will help create stronger links between families, schools and local services. And finally, residents are being encouraged to celebrate bonfire nights responsibly by checking bonfires for hedgehogs and other wildlife before lighting them. They also want us to consider the impact of fireworks and how it affects pets and other animals. The campaign is part of North East Derbyshire District Council's efforts to promote a safer and environmentally friendly bonfire night. That's the latest for North Derbyshire Radio. Here's the national headlines.
3: Hundreds of prisoners have been released under the government's controversial early release scheme designed to tackle prison overcrowding. Earlier this year, ministers excluded certain offences, including some sexual offences and manslaughter, from the plans. Pia Sina is from the Prison Reform Trust.
4: There are going to be groups of people that won't be happy and satisfied with the outcome. But it's really, really important that for the long-term future of public safety, that we have to make these difficult decisions. And the Prime Minister himself was saying that we need a different type of politics now.
3: Next, the UK has announced a fresh wave of sanctions targeting the Kremlin's war chest and people accused of involvement in the torture of Ukrainian civilians. 23 individuals and entities will be subject to asset freezes and travel bans. And stars Peter Capaldi, Robert Carlyle and Shirley Henderson are among those nominated for BAFTA Scotland Awards. The winners will be announced on Sunday, November 15th at a ceremony in Glasgow. That's the latest from Radio News Hub. I'm Tanita Sims.
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jolly good afternoon to you. It's Carly Minogue, Tayo Cruz with Hiya here on North Derbyshire Radio, all about great music and where we live. How are we doing for Fabulous Thursday? And it is a pinch. Pucker up, first day of the month. You know I much prefer to throw out the kisses and the punches. And who says that you can't do it before midday? Let's break that rule. Rules are there to be broken, right? Pinch, pucker up, first day of the month. It is October and it is lunchtime, guys. Well, near enough. Pretty hungry. Is your tummy rumbling? Let's go grab some lunch. We've got the tunes. I've got the goss on where we are and what we're up to. And it's nice to have your company. You can get in touch via our studio app or on Facebook Messenger, North Derbyshire Radio.

0: Hot Chili Peppers, the Zephyr song here on North Derbyshire Radio. A huge shout out to all the businesses, Casa Hotel and the peeps from North Derbyshire Radio. Oh, they're at the Chesterfield Business Expo. A great time and networking is happening right now. There's still time to head there if you fancy it. 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
1: 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Before that, we had Zara Larsson with Can't Tame Her and Neo. 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More great tunes to come from the likes of The Cars, Ariana Grande. 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

0: My best friend's girl, the Cars, here on North Derbyshire Radio. Have you got any plans for tonight? Well, maybe you can plan this. From 6 o'clock this evening till 7.30 at Chesterfield Libraries, welcoming Stephen Booth, one of Britain's best crime writers. It's an audience with the man who wrote Black Dog and also Fall Down Dead. It's a night not to be missed. I was going to do like a spooky laugh after, but it's not like horror, is it? It's more crime. Anyway, moving swiftly on. Couldn't help myself.
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2: With the latest for North Derbyshire, I'm Nicola Halliday. An 81-year-old woman from Matlock says concrete Lego-style blocks around the access route to her home are making it difficult to get in and out. Helen Ball won a legal battle with Derbyshire County Council over access through a former council car park. The council says the blocks are a temporary measure to stop fly-tipping and antisocial behaviour and are practical, not punitive. Mrs Ball says she just wants to use the route easily and enjoy her remaining years in peace. Hundreds of campaigners, including residents from Derbyshire, have joined a protest march against the proposed Peak Cluster carbon capture pipeline. Opponents say they have concerns about safety and the potential impact on wildlife and the environment. Peak Cluster says the project would cut carbon emissions, protect jobs, and support the future of the cement and lime industry. Families of children with special educational needs and disabilities in Derbyshire are being told there will be changes to SEND services. The council says officers will be based in local area teams to provide more joined-up support for families. Simon Mabbott, Derbyshire County Council's Cabinet Member for Education and SEND, says the changes will help create stronger links between families, schools and local services. And finally, residents are being encouraged to celebrate bonfire nights responsibly by checking bonfires for hedgehogs and other wildlife before lighting them. They also want us to consider the impact of fireworks and how it affects pets and other animals. The campaign is part of North East Derbyshire District Council's efforts to promote a safer and environmentally friendly bonfire night. That's the latest for North Derbyshire Radio. Here's the national headlines.
3: Hundreds of prisoners are due to be released under the government's controversial early release scheme designed to tackle prison overcrowding. Earlier this year, ministers excluded certain offences, including some sexual offences and manslaughter from the plans. Bea Sina is from the Prison Reform Trust.
4: Rather than putting these really controversial reforms in the too difficult to handle box, we have to tackle them because otherwise we are constantly going to stay in a state of permanent crisis.
3: A 4% hike to Ofgem's energy price cap takes effect. That's amid warnings household bills could soar by almost another £300 from January. Campaigners have urged the government to make plans now to support all households with energy costs this winter because of the severity of forecast bill hikes. And Gary Barlow says he's so happy to end the year looking forward and upwards. That's a state that revealed their latest album, Dreamers. That's the latest from Radio News. I'm Tanita Sims.
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We Live. Thanks for tuning in to North Derbyshire Radio. Lady Gaga with Just Dance. Soon we'll be playing the Dead Dance, hey, seeing as Halloween is around the corner. Welcome to the 1st of October, sending those autumnal vibes your way. And have you had lunch yet? Do hope you have. If not, it's got to be like something warm and cozy. The jacket potato era and season is out. The casseroles, the soups, enjoy.

0: Pink, Just Like a Pill. Afternoon to you. I'm Sia, keeping you company till 2 o'clock. If it's been a long week, I could have held that for longer, but then you might have switched me off. But if it has been a long, stressful week, do you know what? Unwind this Saturday, 10 till 5, Matlock Mind, Body and Spirit. 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

0: Beautiful song, dance version, Forever Young from Becky Hill here on North Derbyshire Radio. Oh, and there will be lights at night. 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

0: 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You know, it's always a delight. 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We've got the guide coming up next. And then the one and only beautiful, you're in good company, you've got Tom Dixon coming up next from 2 o'clock. 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
3: If you remember your primary school assemblies from all those years ago, you'll be looking forward, no doubt, to seeing Britain's favourite teacher, James B. Partridge, bringing his phenomenal primary school banger show to the winding wheel. 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And Al Murray, the pub landlord's appearing in his new show, All You Need Gov, at Buxton Opera House on Sunday night. 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
2: Cracking afternoon, loads of sunshine, highs around 17 Celsius. Later, it's going to be a little bit cloudy, lows down to around 10 degrees. Get ready, we're going to do Thursday's Guest of the Year.
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3: Prisoners have thanked Andy Burnham as they walked free from jail. The first wave of releases began today with 700 criminals expected to be freed across the country. It's under the government's controversial early release scheme designed to tackle prison overcrowding. Here's one of them.
4: Yeah, in a way, yeah. Maybe, yeah. Especially with my condition as well. Like I said, I suffer from psychosis, so yeah, it's better to be out sooner than later, if you know what I mean.
3: Next, a former prep teacher who sexually abused a boy she tutored has been jailed for 7 years. 65-year-old Deborah Franklin, who taught at a prep school in Hertfordshire, was the complainant's private tutor during the 1990s. The Prime Minister has paid tribute to Dame Esther Ransom following her death, aged 86. Andy Burnham says she changed countless lives and gave a voice to people who often went unheard. The stars Peter Capaldi, Robert Carlyle and Shirley Henderson are among those nominated for BAFTA Scotland Awards. The winners will be announced on Sunday, November 15th at a ceremony in Glasgow. That's the latest from Radio News. I'm Tanita Sims.
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7: I could stay awake just to hear.

0: Well, this was a fun year. George Michael outside. He did that as a parody because he got in trouble with the cops in toilets, if you know what I mean. Aerosmith and I Don't Want to Miss a Thing. That was from one of the biggest films of the year, Armageddon. But that's not on the clues today. This was the year that an unknown director named Guy Ritchie unleashed Lock, Stock and Two Smoking Barrels. Didn't just launch the acting career of former diver Jason Statham, who's a Derbyshire lad. He's from Shirebrook. It completely redefined the British gangster movie. Suddenly, every teenager in the country was trying to talk like a Victorian street vendor.
1: All right, Governor. All right. Hello, Stu.
0: This was the year that Dinner Ladies became an instant smash hit comedy on TV. I loved Victoria Wood. She's so funny. This was also the year that you weren't looking at a smartphone. You were tapping a stylus into a Palm Pilot, or you were waiting for your pocket pager to buzz. Oh, I miss the days before smartphones. I think smartphones have made us stupid, to be fair. Three more songs, but if you fancy having a crack at it, message the studio on our app. We're down at the bottom. See what? Yeah, down at the bottom. Yeah, near the right. Says message the studio. Get it right, I'll give you a mention. And well done to the management for picking this song out, my absolute favourite, Stardust.

0: That was an absolutely fun Guess the Year today. Nice to kick off October with a really good one. Jennifer Page and Crush, The Beautiful South, dun-dun-dun-dun, Perfect 10. And Music Sounds Better With You from Stardust. I have got that in a picture frame on my front room wall. An actual copy, an original print of Stardust Music Sounds Better With You, signed by Thomas Bangalter. Yeah. One half of Daft Punk. True. Well done to the following people: Robin Dronfield, Claire in Eckington, Dean in Kayla, and Emma in Bakewell, who all said 1998, spot bang on. We'll do another one for Friday tomorrow. Maroon 5 on the way, and Dylan John Thomas next. Got You On My Mind.
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0: Remember Monday and Attention on North Derbyshire Radio? You don't need to get anybody's attention. Just chill out. Have a great afternoon. Listen to some of the music we've got lined up for you. Black Eyed Peas, Don't Lie, on the way next. No fibs here. And Madonna's Like a Virgin next. Yeah, Don't Lie.
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1: 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Kylie's on the way next, well, not next, in a song's time, with Je ne sais pas pourquoi. I was terrible at French at school. Beyoncé's next, Texas Hold'em.
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2: Hundreds of prisoners are being released under the government's controversial early release scheme designed to tackle prison overcrowding. Here's one of them.
3: Good, it's good. Yeah, it's good. It'd be better to release people sooner than later, especially with offences like mine.
2: Earlier this year, ministers excluded certain offences, including some sexual offences and manslaughter, from the plans. Next, a former prep teacher who sexually abused a boy she tutored has been jailed for 7 years. 65-year-old Deborah Franklin was the complainant's private tutor during the 1990s. Earlier this year, she was convicted of 8 counts of gross indecency against the boy after a trial. Hundreds of thousands of people offered the meningitis vaccine are yet to take up the offer. That's what figures are showing, as health officials warned that more deadly outbreaks could occur. And Gary Barlow says he is so happy to end the year looking forward and upwards. That's as Take That revealed their latest album, Dreamers. Album Dreamers will be released on November 20th, 3 years after Take That soared to the top of the charts. That's the latest from Radio News. I'm Tanita Sims.
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still, that still tickles me at the end. But then again, small things amuse small minds. Billy Lockett and Sweet Tooth on North Derbyshire Radio. Eyes down for a full house. 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

0: Semisonic and Secret Smile. I'm doing one now. Can you see it? Shh, it's a secret. Songs on the way from Coldplay. Girls Aloud. Can't speak French. No, I'm terrible at it. That was my worst subject at school, but I've told you that on many occasions. And take that in just a moment with Everything Changes.
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0: 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Hello from me, Tom Dixon. We're the home of Andy Lawson at breakfast every morning from 7. 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
2: Dry with lots of sunshine in the morning across North Derbyshire. Cloudy in the afternoon with a gentle breeze. Highs of 19 and 18 in the High Peak.
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2: With the latest for North Derbyshire, I'm Nicola Halliday. An 81-year-old woman from Matlock says concrete Lego-style blocks around the access route to her home are making it difficult to get in and out. Helen Ball won a legal battle with Derbyshire County Council over access through a former council car park. The council says the blocks are a temporary measure to stop fly tipping and antisocial behaviour and are practical, not punitive. Mrs Ball says she just wants to use the route easily and enjoy her remaining years in peace. Hundreds of campaigners, including residents from Derbyshire, have joined a protest march against the proposed Peak Cluster carbon capture pipeline. Opponents say they have concerns about safety and the potential impact on wildlife and the environment. Peak Cluster says the project would cut carbon emissions, protect jobs and support the future of the cement and lime industry. Families of children with special educational needs and disabilities in Derbyshire are being told there will be changes to SEND services. The council says officers will be based in local area teams to provide more joined-up support for families. Simon Mabbott, Derbyshire County Council's Cabinet Member for Education and SEND, says the changes will help create stronger links between families, schools and local services. And finally, residents are being encouraged to celebrate bonfire nights responsibly by checking bonfires for hedgehogs and other wildlife before lighting them. They also want us to consider the impact of fireworks and how it affects pets and other animals. The campaign is part of North East Derbyshire District Council's efforts to promote a safer and environmentally friendly bonfire night. That's the latest for North Derbyshire Radio. Here's the national headlines.
3: The first wave of releases began today, with 700 criminals expected to be freed across the country. It's under the government's controversial early release scheme, designed to tackle prison overcrowding. Here's one of them.
4: Maybe, yeah, especially with my condition as well. Like I said, I suffer from psychosis, so yeah, it's better to be out sooner than later, if you know what I mean.
3: Former prep teacher who sexually abused a boy she tutored has been jailed for 7 years. 65-year-old Deborah Franklin, who taught in Hertfordshire, was the complainant's private tutor during the 1990s. Earlier this year, she was convicted at St Albans Crown Court of 8 counts of gross indecency against the boy. A prolific burglar who headbutted and killed a frail pensioner as he tried to protect his 91-year-old wife has been jailed for 18 years. 40-year-old Ashley Malcolm attacked 86-year-old John Burke in the home he shared with his wife Peggy in Hackney early on September the 29th, 2025. And last month was the joint fourth warmest September in the UK since records began, according to the Met Office. That's the latest from Radio News Hub. I'm Johnny Holmes.
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6: Wales and the Republic of Ireland are in UEFA Nations League action tonight. Wales are facing Norway. They're currently at the bottom of Group D, so we'll be hoping for a win. Boss Craig Bellamy says that Norway's Erling Haaland won't be distracted by any outside noise.
7: If you love football, you have to appreciate him. Yeah, there's loads of ways. Yeah, it's difficult to pinpoint a certain moment because it's very rare you have a player who's his size.
6: Meanwhile, the Republic of Ireland face Austria. They're currently sitting third in Group G. Elsewhere, Manchester City are in UEFA Women's Champions League action. They face Real Madrid. The chief executive of Tottenham has offered his backing to Roberto Di Zerbi after their poor start to the new campaign. Spurs are bottom of the Premier League and winless after 5 fixtures. And Cameron Norrie was beaten by newly crowned US Open champion Alexander Zverev in the first round of the China Open in Beijing. The Briton blew a set point opportunity, then collapsed in the subsequent tie break after taking the first point.
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Hey, I'm Melissa Ward, keeping you company on our journey home. I do hope I find you well. And we are seeing out the first day of October with, of course, some fab music to come, which continues now. One of Rasmus's biggest hits is on the way after a song that is making me imagine what I do once I finish work today. A candlelit bath with rose in it, or maybe a little tipple with a takeaway. Do you know what? There's a fat chance of that, mind. I'll probably get home and the kids are still refusing to go to bed. No bath or wine in sight, unfortunately. But the fantasy is nice all the same. And this is going to help me live there, albeit hypothetically speaking, I suppose. It's Black Box on North Derbyshire Radio.

0: to Buxton and beyond. There goes Rasmus. And right now we're going to get a sneak peek as to what's likely going to be put on the calendar as we head towards our weekend. Our main man, a local headmaster and radio legend, some may say, Mr. Nigel Turner, is coming up. You may know him very well, especially if you went to William Rose Primary School in Chesterfield. As I say, he was the headmaster there for some time. He now educates and updates us on all the latest local events across North Derbyshire and the Higher Peak with the guide. And we'll hear more on that next. 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
6: If you remember your primary school assemblies from all those years ago, you'll be looking forward, no doubt, to seeing Britain's favourite teacher, James B. Partridge, bringing his phenomenal primary school banger show to the winding wheel. It's a nostalgia-fueled sing-along celebration of those unforgettable songs from your primary school days. Wizards, witches and understanding muggles will be dusting off their robes on Sunday as the UK's largest fan-organised Harry Potter event prepares to take over Wirksworth. And Al Murray, the pub landlord's appearing in his new show, All You Need Gov, at Buxton Opera House on Sunday night. 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

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And if you do choose to listen any number of those ways, you are now potentially going to have all your neighbours, friends and family joining into this too. Starting off as party, why don't you, if you're still at work? This is the fabulous Lola Audrey's Hello Goodbye, plays on North Derbyshire Radio.

0: sounds like Ross Brin to Bozo. There goes one of my fave childhood songs ever from the Shapeshifters on of Derbyshire Radio. And I've got more where that came from for you. From the Bluebells and Holly Valance, to name but a few soon. Plus, if you're looking for that fun things to do that do not break the bank in the process, we've got you covered thanks to our good friends at The Voucher Store. If you stay with me, I'll tell you all about one of their latest deals in particular, which at the moment you could get for under a tenner. Next, stay there.
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8: Dry with lots of sunshine in the morning across North Derbyshire. Cloudy in the afternoon with a gentle breeze. Highs of 19 and 18 in the High Peak.
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8: With the latest for North Derbyshire, I'm Nicola Halliday. An 81-year-old woman from Matlock says concrete Lego-style blocks around the access route to her home are making it difficult to get in and out. Helen Ball won a legal battle with Derbyshire County Council over access through a former council car park. The council says the blocks are a temporary measure to stop fly-tipping and antisocial behaviour and are practical, not punitive. Mrs Ball says she just wants to use the route easily and enjoy her remaining years in peace. Hundreds of campaigners, including residents from Derbyshire, have joined a protest march against the proposed Peak Cluster carbon capture pipeline. Opponents say they have concerns about safety and the potential impact on wildlife and the environment. Peak Cluster says the project would cut carbon emissions, protect jobs and support the future of the cement and lime industry. Families of children with special educational needs and disabilities in Derbyshire are being told there will be changes to SEND services. The council says officers will be based in local area teams to provide more joined-up support for families. Simon Mabbott, Derbyshire County Council's Cabinet Member for Education and SEND, says the changes will help create stronger links between families, schools and local services. And finally, residents are being encouraged to celebrate Bonfire Night responsibly by checking bonfires for hedgehogs and other wildlife before lighting them. They also want us to consider the impact of fireworks and how it affects pets and other animals. The campaign is part of North East Derbyshire District Council's efforts to promote a safer and environmentally friendly bonfire night. That's the latest for North Derbyshire Radio. Here's the national headlines.
9: Hundreds of prisoners are being released under the government's controversial early release scheme designed to tackle prison overcrowding. Here's one of them.
10: It's good, yeah, it's good. because, yeah, it'd be better to release people sooner than later, especially with offences like mine.
9: Earlier this year, ministers excluded certain offences, including manslaughter, from the plans. A former prep teacher who sexually abused a boy she tutored has been jailed for 7 years. 65-year-old Deborah Franklin was the complainant's private tutor during the 1990s. Earlier this year, she was convicted at St Albans Crown Court of 8 counts of gross indecency against the boy. A review into a sexual assault case at a travel lodge has found room intrusions are a problem across the UK's hotel industry. Barrister Paul Greeny KC said he received evidence that security issues were widespread. He was leading a review commissioned earlier this year after a woman was sexually assaulted at a travel lodge in Maidenhead. And the Prime Minister has paid tribute to Dame Esther Ranson following her death, aged 86. That's the latest from Radio News Hub. I'm Johnny Holmes.
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14: Wales and the Republic of Ireland are in UEFA Nations League action tonight. Wales are facing Norway. They're currently the bottom of Group D, so we'll be hoping for a win. Boss Craig Bellamy says that Norway's Erling Haaland won't be distracted by any outside noise.
15: If you love football, you have to appreciate him. Yeah, there's loads of ways. Yeah, it's difficult to pinpoint a certain one because it's very rare you have a player who's his size.
14: Meanwhile, the Republic of Ireland face Austria. They're currently sitting third in Group G. Elsewhere, Manchester City are in UEFA Women's Champions League action. They face Real Madrid. The chief executive of Tottenham has offered his backing to Roberto Di Zerbi after their poor start to the new campaign. Spurs are bottom of the Premier League and winless after 5 fixtures. And Cameron Norrie was beaten by newly crowned US Open champion Alexander Zverev in the first round of the China Open in Beijing. The Briton blew a set point opportunity, then collapsed in the subsequent tie break after taking the first point.
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Hey, I'm Melissa Ward. I hope you're doing all right. And seeing as we are over the halfway point now again, we've got to celebrate that, don't we? With the best selection you will hear anywhere, guaranteed. Continuing now with a band who was on our doorstep now a few months ago. First, though, a song that always provides the energy. Did someone order a moon boost? Because here it is from Fragma on North Derbyshire.

0: 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Thank you and good night.
1: Providing the good vibes in abundance. It's North Derbyshire Radio, we're scouting for girls. Where good vibes is exactly what our Cineworld Sheffield winner, Lorna Davison from Chesterfield, has to be feeling since she did win a family ticket to go and see one of the biggest children's movies of the year, Shaun the Sheep, as she saw the movie as well as got two medium combos of snacks to boot. Thanks to our good friends at Cineworld Sheffield. Well done again, Lorna. I do hope you and the fam had a wonderful time. And hey, if you missed out this time, no worries. Just keep listening to North Derbyshire Radio over the coming weeks for our next competition and obviously your next chance to win. Right now though, hang around with me as we'll shake out the stress of the day with Red Hot Chilies to come after an anthem from Sting plays next.
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coming over to One Shelf, Ashavan Alfreton. There goes No Doubt. So coming up, we'll then be diving into the cathartic anonymous post people have submitted online, which you could be the judge and jury on. The Reading Room is back in session once again after one of the biggest bands ever, who I can't help but always think of Christmas whenever I hear them. However, this is not, I repeat, not a Christmas song. Can I be playing that before Halloween now, can we? Nope, absolutely not on my watch. It's Slade. Come on, feel the noise. I'm Derbyshire.

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0: of Derbyshire Radio, where it's time now to step back inside the reading room. If you've never been here before, welcome along. If you have, welcome back. It's a space where we get to dive into the cathartic anonymous post people have submitted online, which you can be the judge and jury on. I read out the post. You decide if the frustrated philosopher who wrote it is in the right or indeed in the wrong. And so without further ado, today's anonymous poster said this. I've been dating my boyfriend for 6 months. He's an avid outdoorsman, whilst I barely have ever camped or hiked. Recently, he took me on a sunrise hike at his favourite spot. Before we started, I mentioned that I needed the loo, but he encouraged me to wait so we wouldn't miss the sunrise. During the hike, though, he kept insisting I drink more water until I felt nauseous and desperately needed to pee. Oh dear. When we reached the viewpoint, I asked to head back, but he wanted to stay a few more minutes. On the way down, I realised I couldn't hold it anymore. I told him I was about to pee my pants and eventually had to duck behind a rock off the trail. I asked him to stay and watch, but he was angry and refused. An older couple even walked by whilst I was using the toilet. My boyfriend is furious, saying I exposed myself and ruined his favourite hiding spot by rushing the experience. I feel awful, but I genuinely couldn't hold it any longer. Is she in the wrong here? Sounds like a tough call for the person to make, but what are your thoughts on this? Message me, please. So North Derbyshire Radio Facebook page or our North Derbyshire Radio app. In the meantime, I'll go on with Vehicle Sharky's biggest songs next.
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and jury on I Read Out the Post. You decide if the frustrated philosopher who wrote it is in the right or indeed in the wrong. And just to recap, today's anonymous poster said this: I've been dating my boyfriend for 6 months. He's an avid outdoorsman, whilst I barely have ever camped or hiked. Recently, he took me on a sunrise hike at his favourite spot. Before we started, though, I mentioned I needed to use the bathroom, but he encouraged me to wait so we wouldn't miss the sunrise. During the hike, he kept insisting I drink my water until I felt nauseous and desperately needed to pee. Oh dear. When we reached the viewpoint, I asked to head back, but he wanted to stay for a few more minutes. On the way down, I realized I couldn't hold it anymore. I told him I was about to pee my pants, and eventually I had to duck behind a rock off the trail. I asked him to stand watch, but he was angry and refused. An older couple even walked by while I was peeing. And my boyfriend was furious, saying I'd exposed myself and ruined his favorite hiking spot by rushing the experience. I feel awful, but genuinely couldn't hold it any longer. Am I in the wrong? Sounds like a tough call for this person to make, but what are your thoughts on this? Nathan in Killamarsh thinks he's being absolutely ridiculous. People pee outside whilst hiking all the time. He also dismissed you when you needed the toilet before you set off. This whole situation is a huge red flag. Oh dear, yes, indeed. Whilst Deanna in Glossop thinks that if he had any more red flags, he'd be wearing a cape at this point and would be called a matador. She says, get rid. Oh, a firm stance on today's post, I have to say. And I'm in agreement too, to be fair. I mean, what are you going to do when nature's bodily function appears and there's no loo? In the words of Mother Nature, when you got to go, you got to go.

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0: 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Now, as for you and I, I'm Melissa Ward. I'll meet you back here for another big ride home journey tomorrow from 4 till 6pm. I will catch up with you then.
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2: Prisoners have thanked Andy Burnham as they walked free from jail early. It's under the government's controversial early release scheme designed to tackle prison overcrowding. Here's one of them.
3: Yeah, in a way, yeah. Maybe, yeah. Especially with my condition as well. Like I said, I suffer from psychosis, so yeah, it's better to be out sooner than later, if you know what I mean.
2: Tennessee officials were unable to execute a death row inmate on Wednesday for a 1995 murder despite administering two doses of a lethal drug. Krista Gayle Pike was alive and loudly snoring after the attempted lethal injection and taken by ambulance from the prison, according to her lawyers. Former West Ham United co-chairman David Sullivan is suing the BBC at the High Court for more than £150 million of allegations made in a Panorama documentary. The claims date back to the 1980s and 1990s when he owned the Daily Sport and the Sunday Sport tabloid newspapers. Mr. Sullivan denies them. And Cameron Norrie was beaten 7-6, 6-4 by newly crowned US Open champion Alexander Zverev in the first round of the China Open in Beijing. That's the latest from Radio News Hub. I'm Johnny Holmes.
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6: A 4% hike to Ofgem's energy price cap takes effect today amid warnings household bills could soar by almost another £300 from January. Campaigners have urged the government to make plans now to support all households with energy costs this winter. That's because of the severity of forecast bill hikes. A global bond sell-off has seen UK gilt yields hit 6% for the first time in nearly 30 years. That heaps pressure on the Chancellor ahead of his inaugural budget later this month. The yield on UK government bonds reached 6.07% in morning trading. And UK factory production growth slowed last month as squeezed supply chains helped drive up inflationary pressure. But overall activity across the manufacturing industry ticked up last month. September's reading marks the 11th month in a row that overall activity has risen, with levels of output, new orders for manufacturers and employment all expanding.
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2: Counter-terror police say a 27-year-old dual UK-Iranian national has been arrested in London on suspicion of preparing terrorist acts near RAF Fairford. A 26-year-old UK national has also been interviewed under caution as part of the investigation into a suspected terror plot. Prisoners have thanked Andy Burnham as they walked free from jail early. It's under the government's controversial early release scheme designed to tackle prison overcrowding. Here's one of them.
3: Yeah, it's good, mate. Yeah, I wasn't in that long, actually. I'm not on the IPP thing. I was only there a couple of weeks, so...
2: A woman who was assaulted at a Travelodge hotel when a man was given a key card to her room was fundamentally failed by the hotel chain. That's what an independent review has found. Travelodge says it is dedicating significant resources to an overhaul. And UK population growth is estimated to have slowed to its lowest rate outside the COVID-19 pandemic since 1998, according to figures. The sharp slowdown is mostly because of the ongoing fall in net migration, which has dropped rapidly since hitting record levels in 2023. That is the latest from Radio News Hub. I'm Johnny Holmes.
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5: If you remember your primary school assemblies from all those years ago, you'll be looking forward, no doubt, to seeing Britain's favourite teacher, James B. Partridge, bringing his phenomenal primary school banger show to the winding wheel. It's a nostalgia-fueled sing-along celebration of those unforgettable songs from your primary school days. Wizards, witches and understanding muggles will be dusting off their robes on Sunday as the UK's largest fan-organised Harry Potter event prepares to take over Wirksworth. And Al Murray, the pub landlord's appearing in his new show, All You Need Gov, at Buxton Opera House on Sunday night. At Sheffield Cineworld, you can see Hope and Avengers Endgame Encore.
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2: A dual UK-Iranian national has become the sixth person to be arrested in connection with the suspected RAF Fairford terror plot. Counter-terrorism policing said the 27-year-old man was arrested in the borough of Westminster on Thursday on suspicion of preparation of terrorist acts. Hundreds of prisoners are being released under the government's controversial early release scheme designed to tackle prison overcrowding. Here's one of them.
3: Yeah, it's good because it'd be better to release people sooner than later, especially with offences like mine.
2: Earlier this year, ministers excluded certain offences, including some sexual offences and manslaughter, from the plans. A review into a sexual assault case at a travel lodge has found room intrusions are a problem across the UK's hotel industry. It's after a woman was sexually assaulted at a travel lodge in Maidenhead by a man who had been given a keycard to her room. And former West Ham United co-chairman David Sullivan is suing the BBC for more than £150 million over allegations broadcast in a Panorama documentary, his lawyers say. The allegations date back to the 1980s and 90s. Sullivan has categorically denied them. That's the latest from Radio News Hub. I'm Johnny Holmes.
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0: So how you doing? I hope your Thursday's been kind to you so far. Thank you very much for checking out the show this evening. My name's Emma Scott and I'll be here until 10, playing the songs you know and love. So I hope you can stick around for a bit right here on North Derbyshire Radio.
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Thank you so much for your company. It's nice hanging out with you, as always. 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

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It's Emma Scott in charge of this magnificent radio station. It's nice to have you tuned in. Did you know that we're the radio station where you find the legend of late night radio, Richard Spinks? He's here Monday to Friday from 10 p.m. with Late Night Love.

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0: 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Loads more where that came from. Coming up, I've got some new songs, I've got old songs, I've got some rock, some pop, I've got some dance. There really is something for everyone. And I know you're going to love this.
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4: If you remember your primary school assemblies from all those years ago, you'll be looking forward, no doubt, to seeing Britain's favourite teacher, James B. Partridge, bringing his phenomenal primary school banger show to the Winding Wheel. It's a nostalgia-fueled sing-along celebration of those unforgettable songs from your primary school days. Wizards, witches and understanding muggles will be dusting off their robes on Sunday as the UK's largest fan-organised Harry Potter event prepares to take over Wirksworth. And Al Murray, the pub landlord's appearing in his new show, All You Need Gov, at Buxton Opera House on Sunday night. 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

0: 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Yes, we live here as well. 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

And it's Emma Scott on the local radio station for North Derbyshire. 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I'm sure they'll really love us as much as you do. 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
2: The first wave of releases began today, with 700 criminals expected to be freed across the country. It's under the government's controversial early release scheme designed to tackle prison overcrowding. Here's one of them.
3: Yeah, in a way, yeah. Maybe, yeah. Especially with my condition as well. Like I said, I suffer from psychosis, so yeah, it's better to be out sooner than later, if you know what I mean.
2: A dual UK Iranian national has become the sixth person to be arrested in connection with the suspected RAF Fairford terror plot. Counter-terrorism policing said the 27-year-old man was arrested in the borough of Westminster on Thursday on suspicion of preparation of terrorist acts. Nearly 400 people are at risk of losing their jobs after a chemical manufacturer announced plans to cease all operations at its Grangemouth site. The move comes just over a year after Syngenta, owned by state Chinese firm Sinochem, was given more than £2 million in Scottish Enterprise funding to expand its Scottish site. And last month was the joint fourth warmest September in the UK since records began, according to the Met Office. That's the latest from Radio News Hub. I'm Johnny Holmes.
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Amazing presenters, music and all the fun of the fair. And setting the moods on those late nights, 10 till midnight, with the best love songs. Richard saying hello and welcome. And another one of those great setting the mood for late nights across North Derbyshire.

0: 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This is Late Night Love Songs. Richard Spink saying hello to you. If you've just tuned in, sit back, relax. Setting the mood with some superb songs and the lyrics that sound so, so good. One or two maybe you've not heard for a while. And of course, all the latest hit songs as well. Good to have you company. Many of you joining us at different times. Many of you working through the night. We're here with you through, with music through the night on the AM, the wee small hours into those breakfast shows. 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

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Time to chill out, sit back, relax, enjoy some great music, setting the mood for late nights as we take you and ease you nicely towards midnight and into the next day. Got some great music lined up. 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
1: Late night love songs across North Derbyshire, and the songs just keep on rolling through, eventually crossing midnight into a brand new day. Your plans for the next few hours, stay with us here for as long as you can. And I know many of you working through the night will see him safely with the breakfast shows and some great music with Music Through the Night. Superb shows, presenters, music and news at the top of the hour each and every day. Good to have you with us. How are you? Coming up next, one of the greats and a song maybe you've not heard for a while.
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This is North Derbyshire Radio. Richard Spinks here with you, and late night love songs going strong. I've got to say, some great songs lined up for you. One or two dedications as well. And good to have you with us celebrating a birthday today, maybe. Happy birthday. Hope you had a great day. It's not over yet. We're here through and across 12 into the wee small hours of a brand new day. So whatever your plans are, time to put your feet up, lights down low. And another one of those great love songs coming up next.

Late night love songs across North Derbyshire, and Richard Spinks here with you, opening up your night. Time to chill out, sit back, relax, enjoy some great music, setting the mood for late nights as we take you and ease you nicely towards midnight and into the next day. Got some great music lined up. Stay with us here for as long as you can. This is Late Night Love Songs.

Love that song too. Setting the mood for late nights across North Derbyshire. Richard here with you. Join me on a Monday to Thursday from 10 till midnight. We set the mood for that day and prepare you for the next day. And that music through the night into the breakfast shows. Great to have your company. Hope you had a

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Late night love songs across North Derbyshire, and the songs just keep on rolling through, eventually crossing midnight into a brand new day. Your plans for the next few hours, stay with us here for as long as you can. And I know many of you working through the night will see him safely with the breakfast shows and some great music with Music Through the Night. Superb shows, presenters of music and news at the top of the hour each and every day. Good to have you with us. How are you? Coming up next, one of the greats and a song maybe you've not heard for a while.

0: This is North Derbyshire Radio. Richard Spinks here with you, and late night love songs going strong. I've got to say, some great songs lined up for you. One or two dedications as well. And good to have you with us celebrating a birthday today, maybe. Happy birthday. Hope you had a great day. It's not over yet. We're here through and across 12 into the wee small hours of a brand new day. So whatever your plans are, time to put your feet up, lights down low, and another one of those great love songs coming up next.
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This is Late Night Love Songs. Richard Spink saying hello to you. If you've just tuned in, sit back, relax. Setting the mood with some superb songs and the lyrics that sound so, so good. One or two maybe you've not heard for a while. And of course, all the latest hit songs as well. Good to have you company. Many of you joining us at different times. Many of you working through the night. We're here with you through, with music through the night on the AM, the wee small hours into those breakfast shows. 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

Richard here with you on Late Night Love Songs and setting the mood across North Derbyshire with those great love songs. 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
2: The first wave of releases began today, with 700 criminals expected to be freed across the country. It's under the government's controversial early release scheme designed to tackle prison overcrowding. Here's one of them.
3: Yeah, in a way, yeah. Maybe, yeah. Especially with my condition as well. Like I said, I suffer from psychosis, so yeah, it's better to be out sooner than later, if you know what I mean.
2: A dual UK-Iranian national has become the sixth person to be arrested in connection with the suspected RAF Fairford terror plot. Counter-terrorism policing said the 27-year-old man was arrested in the borough of Westminster on Thursday on suspicion of preparation of terrorist acts. Nearly 400 people are at risk of losing their jobs after a chemical manufacturer announced plans to cease all operations at its Grangemouth site. The move comes just over a year after Syngenta, owned by state Chinese firm Sinochem, was given more than £2 million in Scottish Enterprise funding to expand its Scottish site. And last month was the joint fourth warmest September in the UK since records began, according to the Met Office. That's the latest from Radio News Hub. I'm Johnny Holmes.
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